You're in the mix with the one and only DJ Simple Simon, bringing the heat with Supremacy Sounds. 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

like the way it's meant to be. 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I can't do anything except be in love with you. And all I do is miss you, the way we used to be.

0: 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Thank you.
1: Eu sou Adelit Magaia. Estamos juntos até bem próximo das 5. Boa noite.

Tony Harrell, Bruce Geitz. Once again, Mr. Tony Harrell on the piano. Bruce Geitz on the guitar.

Thank you. Thank you. Thank you so much. 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I could get used to this. Watch it. This next song was written by one of the great songwriters, Mr. Robert Lamb.

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1: Hey, that was fun. Thanks. You guys are superb. Super, super, super, super, super. And you, and you, and you, and you, and you, and you, and you, and you, and you, and you, and you, and you, and you, and you, and you, and you, and you, and you, and you, and you, and you, and you, and you, and you, and you, and you, and you, and you, and you, and you, and you, and you, and you, and you, and you, and you, and you, and you, and you, and you, and you, and you, and you, and you, and you, and you, and you, and you, and you, and you, and you, and you, and you, and you, and you, and you, and you, and you, and you, and you, and you, and you, and you, and you, and you, and you, and you, and you, and you, and you, and you, and you, and you, and you, and you, and you, and you, and you, and you, and you, and you, and you, and you, and you, and you, and you, and you, and you, and you, and you, and you, and you, and you, and you, and you, and you, and you, and you, and you, and you, and you, and you, and you, and you, and you, and you, and you, and you, and you, and you, and you, and you, and you, and you, and you, and you, and you, and you, and you, and you, and you, and you, and you, and you, and you, and you, and you, and you,

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Thank you so much.

fell by the wayside, like everyone else. 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Our every moment

was never the right time. Whenever you called, went little by little by little until there was nothing at all. Or every moment, I started a place.